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Harris. 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

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I look so good, you look so good, maybe we should all leak it together. F*** it. You only live once, let the people see!

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1: What's up, guys? It's Sigala here. Just want to say thanks for playing my songs.
2: On radio, your choice, your music.